0: Jesus gave us.
1: Hey, this is Dave Fry from Sidewalk Prophets, and it would bring my heart such great joy if you join me in prayer right now. Our Father, who art in heaven, hallowed be thy name. Thy kingdom come, thy will be done, on earth as it is in heaven. Give us this day our daily bread, and forgive us our trespasses, as we forgive those who trespass against us. And lead us not into temptation, but deliver us from evil. For thine is the kingdom, the power, and the glory, forever and ever. Amen.

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1: It's Matthew West on Spirit 105.3. Hi, I'm Steve. Well, the Spirit Secret Sound is back. You know, it took a few days off for the fundraiser. Thank you for your help in that, by the way. $7,350 is where we left off in the piggy bank, and that's where it'll be. 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So thank them for that. And you'll have a chance to play coming up Monday at 8:30, 12:30, and 3:30, because tomorrow. And if we've got a moment, let's take a stroll through the used guest lot and see what guesses are not correct. Because they've been used. You don't want to use a used guest. It is not clicking a seatbelt. It is not a fish out of water. It is not, what's this one? A duck jumping with their feet on the ground. A duck jumping with their feet on the ground. I'm not sure how that works. Anyway, that's not right. You have a chance to play coming up at 8:30 tomorrow morning from Elite Roofing and Spirit 105.3.
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0: 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That is Blessing Offer in Jordan's. Hi, I'm Steve. I don't think it's too late to say Happy Mother's Day. Well, because my wife is very practical. And she told our daughter and son-in-law last week, why don't we go out next weekend when there aren't all the Mother's Day crowds? So we did. We went out yesterday. And we had lunch together. It was lovely. We didn't have to wait. So Happy Mother's Day. It's not too late.
1: 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Sometimes it's kind of subtle. Sometimes it's just a big old huge blowout. 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I'm Julie Lyles Carr, host of the All Mom Does podcast. 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

just really find so much joy in it. It's a really nice start to my day to kind of, you know, set my mind and heart right. I love singing to the music and

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The proof is also in every song you hear on Spirit 105.3, celebrating the one who created it.

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You ready? 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

0: 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Hi, I'm Steve. Hey, we would love to have you join the team here at Spirit 105.3. 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
2: She was talking about being confident going into her interviews, feeling like she's going to actually be able to provide for her family. 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I have severe dental anxiety, which is why I started volunteering in the clinic, because I wanted to give back to people who might be feeling the same way. We're supposed to be the hands and feet of Jesus, and sometimes we're the pinky toes. I'm not doing the teeth. I'm just taking the x-ray or walking somebody down the aisle, but I'm at least being able to show his love.
3: Thank you, Shelley, for being the pinky toe and loving our neighbors in Seattle.
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1: Yeah, it's just like a lifeline to God. 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

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So worship is more than the songs we sang in church this morning. Dr. David Jeremiah said, we worship who we trust and we trust who we know. So let's get to know Jesus. Let it all, our whole lives, be a hallelujah.

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0: Build a Boat from Colton Dixon on Spirit 105.3. You may have heard the parable of the sower from the Bible. That's where all the seed lands on different types of soil. Some of it's rocky, some of it's thorny, some of it's good soil. But there are like three kinds of bad soil and one good soil. And a lot of times the preacher will ask, if they're preaching on this, what kind of soil are you? And then you think, I guess I'm a little rocky. Now what do I do? Well, here's the thing. I preached about this at our church this morning and put a light on something I hadn't thought about very much. If your soil is not good, you can cultivate it. God will help you cultivate it. If you're willing to do the work of obedience and connect with him, he will help you cultivate it, even bring rain. Your soil can improve. You're not stuck with it. That's good news.
1: 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We take showers, hopefully every day. We eat several times a day, ideally good, nutritious food. We don't think about these healthy habits. We just do them. And if all these things are good for us and good for the people around us, why wouldn't we take the time for prayer? What if we did? What would it look like for the Puget Sound to come together in faith, praying together for the Lord's will to be done in Seattle as it is in heaven? 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
3: Hey, this is Phil Wickham. Doesn't this world just feel like it's getting crazier? And I'm so thankful for Jesus that I wake up in the morning with peace in my heart, with hope and life because of Jesus. It says in the scripture that if you confess with your mouth that Jesus is Lord and believe in your heart that God raised him from the dead, you will be saved. So right now you can cry out to Jesus and know that you are saved and know that heaven is your home and know that you're forgiven. I cannot wait to see him face to face. I'm homesick for heaven.

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0: 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Hi, I'm Steve. With the Spirit Secret Sound making its return Monday, $7,350 in the Elite Roofing Piggy Bank, plus $500 to pay forward to a friend. And remember, the best tip is to take a stroll through the used guest lot. We've got some beauties here. All of them have been used. Every single one is wrong. We've got a pinball flipper. That's not right. It's not chewing or stepping on cereal. And I have questions, lots of questions about this one. A duck jumping with its feet on the ground. How do you jump with your feet? Anyway, and what would that sound like? Well, it's not the right answer. It doesn't matter. It's not a rolling pin. It's not a chainsaw. It's not cutting a bunch of celery. No, it's none of those things. What is it? That's your job, your chance to play 8:30, 12:30, and 3:30 tomorrow on Spirit 105.3, thanks to Elite Roofing.
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Ah, this is great news. 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This is Matt Maher. It's called Gonna Be All Right on Spirit 105.3.

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0: Spirit 105.3 with Tasha Layton and Worship Through It. I love that phrase, worship through it, because it seems like it's the best, most faithful, most effective, most worthwhile response we can have to hard times. It's not easy to worship God when you're disappointed or brokenhearted or grieving or in pain. It's not the most obvious thing to do either, but it really is the best. And by the way, it's okay to share that pain and even your complaints with God. I found that when I'm hurting the most, the thing that makes the most difference is for me to move toward Him somehow, even if that means saying, God, I don't get it, and I'm unhappy, help me. And then praise Him, because that's an act of faith. Thank Him for what is good in your life. Tell Him that you're His no matter what's going on around you, and you might be surprised and how much strength He gives you.
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1: 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In the PNW, sunlight changes our moods, our plans. But in Africa, it is literally changing lives. I'm Erica for World Concern. 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

Don't let me face this loneliness alone. Making well with my soul. I need a peace that only heaven knows. Jesus, could you please just sit and cry with me till I can sing, till I can sing. It is well with my soul.

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It just is a space for my soul to be connected to the Maker when I need it, and which is all the time. But in this crazy busy world, mom of three, working full time, it just gives me a little bit of space to stay anchored and rooted.

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It's not the artist, and honestly, it's not even Spirit 105.3. That's Jesus, and he's inviting you to a deeper relationship with him. 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
1: Hi, I'm Max. 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

0: 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Hi, I'm Steve. You can make a difference for someone far away without leaving home. Yeah, you join the World Concern Hope Squad. First of all, World Concern, it's our sister ministry here at Krista Ministries. They are a world relief organization that builds communities, provides medical care, does all kinds of physical, tangible stuff, and then as a part of all of it, always share the gospel. They always share the gospel. So here's how you can get involved. You can be a member of the Hope Squad, and when you do that, you'll be equipping a local evangelist to go into remote villages and share the gospel. He'll get things like a bicycle, which is very practical for going where they go, a solar audio Bible, works from the sun, doesn't need batteries, doesn't need to be plugged in, and it plays the Bible out loud in the language of the people who are listening. And the Jesus film, which has been translated into tons of different languages, that would be available too, among other things. If you want to find out more or get involved, just text the word SQUAD to 89419.
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0: That is Matt Maher. Hi, I'm Steve. You've probably heard, maybe you've heard anyway, the parable of the sower in the Bible, where the condition of our heart is compared to soil, like hard soil that can't grow anything, or soil that's rocky where the roots take a little bit, but then they don't go very deep, and so the plant doesn't survive, or thorny soil, you know, where the weeds and the thorns just choke out the plant that's trying to grow, or good soil. So sometimes people ask, so what kind of soil are you? And I love what they said this morning in church. You're not stuck with that answer. Oh, I guess I'm thorny soil. Well, maybe you are right now in a lot of ways, but you can cultivate the soil. You can cultivate the soil. God will help you with that. And that's really good news.
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1: Hey, this is Cece Winans. Psalm 63 talks about God's love being better than life. And that is so true. When I think of the goodness of Jesus and all that he has done, I can't help but praise God. He's worthy of all of our praise, all of our strength. The Bible instructs us to love him with all of our heart, soul, and mind. Why? Because he deserves nothing less. He is worthy of it all.

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1: I like the confidence. 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
0: I live out here in Fulton, been to Washington for about 4 years, so new here. Right now, I'm living with my two dogs and my baby girl, two years old. I'm a first responder.
1: Is that what brought you to Fulton?
0: No, that's what brought me to Washington. I was working down in Vegas before that and wanted a change of scenery.
1: Well, welcome to the Pacific Northwest. What do you think?
0: I love it.
1: That's the right answer. You can still play.
0: I haven't seen so many trees and animals in my whole life. So
1: right?
0: It is awesome.
1: Well, thank you for what you do.
0: Oh, thank you very much. I really appreciate that.
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Hi, this is Champ. Well, I actually grew up listening to Spirit 105.3. My mom and I would jam out in the car. Yeah, it's just always been a part of my everyday. Fantastic way to start the day every morning as I'm driving into work. And just thank you. Thank you for being there.

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The Lord is my strength and shield. I trust Him with all my heart. He helps me, and my heart is filled with joy. 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
1: Hi, it's Erica. Having faith is a lot like drawing close to a fire. You back away from it and the coals grow cold. You have to tend the fire for faith to grow. 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

0: in the Pacific Northwest, we brush our teeth multiple times a day. We take showers, hopefully every day. We eat several times a day, ideally good, nutritious food. We don't think about these healthy habits, we just do them. And if all these things are good for us and good for the people around us, why wouldn't we take the time for prayer? What if we did? What would it look like for the Puget Sound to come together in faith, praying together for the Lord's will to be done in Seattle as it is in heaven? Well, you're invited every day, 7 days a week at 5 a.m., 9 a.m., noon, or 5 p.m., whatever time works best for you, to not just listen, but to join in praying as we pray the Lord's Prayer together. 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

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If we were ever fighting in the car, we'd put the music on, and then instantly it was super peaceful.

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Colossians chapter 2 says, "Let your lives overflow with thanksgiving for all he has done." That's good for this month and all year.

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1: 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My prayer for you today is that God meets you right where you are and fills your heart with peace. And we're here to remind you that you're deeply loved and never alone.

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1: Hey, this is Phil Wickham. Doesn't this world just feel like it's getting crazier? And I'm so thankful for Jesus that I wake up in the morning with peace in my heart, with hope and life because of Jesus. It says in the scripture that if you confess with your mouth that Jesus is Lord and believe in your heart that God raised him from the dead, you will be saved. So right now you can cry out to Jesus and know that you are saved and know that heaven is your home and know that you're forgiven. I cannot wait to see him face to face. I'm homesick for heaven.

0: I'm going to be playing the secret sound, too.
1: I like the confidence. Tell us about yourself, Sean.
0: I live out here in Fulton. Been in Washington for about 4 years, so new here. Right now, I'm living with my two dogs and my baby girl, two years old. I'm a first responder.
1: Is that what brought you to Fulton?
0: No, that's what brought me to Washington. I was working down in Vegas before that and wanted a change of scenery.
1: Well, welcome to the Pacific Northwest. What do you think?
0: I love it.
1: That's the right answer. You can still play.
0: I haven't seen so many trees and animals in my whole life. So
1: right?
0: It is awesome.
1: Well, thank you for what you do.
0: Oh, thank you very much. I really appreciate that.
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1: Hey, it's Sarah. 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While we were still sinners, Christ died for us.

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0: I live out here in Fulton. Been Washington for about 4 years, so new here. Right now, I'm living with my two dogs and my baby girl, two years old. I'm a first responder.
1: Is that what brought you to Fulton?
0: No, that's what brought me to Washington. I was working down in Vegas before that and wanted a change of scenery.
1: Well, welcome to the Pacific Northwest. What do you think?
0: I love it.
1: That's the right answer. You can still play.
0: I haven't seen so many trees and animals in my whole life. So
1: right?
0: It is awesome.
1: Well, thank you for what you do.
0: Oh, thank you very much. I really appreciate that.
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honest, I want to worship Jesus every day. I want my kids to be worshiping the Lord. And subconsciously, when we're listening to Spirit 105.3, it's constant worship and praise to Jesus. And it's just something that really can settle in the heart. And it changes your day. It changes the outlook. And it changes the way that we can look at people. It's something that I want my kids to experience every day and just to understand how good God is.

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0: in the Pacific Northwest, we brush our teeth multiple times a day. We take showers, hopefully every day. We eat several times a day, ideally good, nutritious food. We don't think about these healthy habits, we just do them. And if all these things are good for us and good for the people around us, why wouldn't we take the time for prayer? What if we did? What would it look like for the Puget Sound to come together in faith, praying together for the Lord's will to be done in Seattle as it is in heaven? Well, you're invited every day, 7 days a week at 5 a.m., 9 a.m., noon, or 5 p.m., whatever time works best for you, to not just listen, but to join in praying as we pray the Lord's Prayer together. 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

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It's not the artist, and honestly, it's not even Spirit 105.3. 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
1: Hi, this is Steve. Jesus knew we'd be afraid. 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Spirit
2: 105.3. Hey there, my name is Brant. Producer Sherry is here too. We love talking about Jesus, the stuff he says, the things he does, what he means to us. 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Like, wait, what? We'll talk about it coming up.

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But if not, how about letting God work the night shift for you? Don't spend another sleepless night trying to solve your problems. God is faithful. Rest in Him.

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1: Jesus says something so startling. People are still unpacking it, but he talks about how if we ask for something in his name, he'll do it. Mm. And it's like, wow, really? Wait, what? Well, it's in the context of something else. He's actually sending out his disciples into the world, and it's like, you're going to be treated like I've been treated. Mm. So it's in the context of being in mission.
0: Yeah, yeah.
1: Like, in that context, this makes total sense. Like, partner with me. Partner with me in life. Mm. And that means you can call on me in my name, and I will answer you. Like, I've got your best interests at heart. Let's partner together in life. What an honor that we get to do this. Like, he's the Lord. He is in charge, and we get to participate in his life together.
2: I'm going to be playing the secret sound, too.
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Actually, it's been just about a year right now. I started my relationship with God, and I just feel so much more of his presence when I'm listening to spirit and music that is better for us to listen to and get with the heart.

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1: Question, what would you like your honorary doctorate in? We will give you one. I mean, handing it out like candy.
0: It's willy-nilly here.
1: Willy-nilly. Absolutely. Willy-nilly state.
0: I was going to say that probably should have been the name of the university. Willy-nilly university.
1: I have accredited us with this ability to do this.
0: Yes, and you have a certificate as well on your Facebook page.
1: I made it look real good.
0: Yeah, there's clip art and everything.
1: Clip art, everything. It's on there. So if you want to print that out, you can fill in the blanks with your name. Yes, I have my signature.
0: I saw that.
1: All right. So that's Facebook. It's Brand Hansen page on Facebook. But Carolyn Torella, congratulations. The applause should wait until all the graduates.
0: Yes, please hold your applause till the end. That's
1: Carolyn
0: good.
1: Gets a doctorate. She wanted one in delayed debate.
0: What?
1: She says she excels at arguing my case to no one after 3 days later after the argument happened.
0: She thinks of all the good points.
1: She gets one.
0: Okay, great.
1: Shelly Grindy. She gets a double doctorate. She has requested one for shoveling and spreading half a ton of base rock in one day. That's very specific. And also, she's able to find their black cat in the dark because people don't know how to close the door.
0: Oh, okay. Well, there you go.
2: There you go, folks.
0: That's a double doctorate.
2: How about that? And then double doctorates we are
1: on this program.

Life is really hard. My job is really hard. And I just need the constant encouragement. And I just need as many moments of worship throughout the day as I can.

0: Oddly refreshing.
1: Can I just go off for a second?
2: Yes, please.
1: Yes, please do.
2: By all means.
1: Please go off.
2: Yes. It's
0: refreshingly odd.
1: Unbelievable.
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1: So, do you remember Biosphere 2? Remember that whole thing?
0: No.
1: Really?
0: I don't. I'm sorry.
1: It was wild. It was like they made this huge like terrarium for humans to live in, like experimentally.
2: Oh,
1: how
2: wait,
1: do they get along?
2: That does, yeah, does that
1: farm
2: sound
1: and
2: right?
1: grow
2: yeah,
1: trees and stuff.
0: Familiar.
1: So I was reading the trees that they planted there were defective, and they couldn't figure out why. Like, why aren't they? They like flop over. They wouldn't grow as far as they should, and then they fall over.
0: Yeah.
1: And in retrospect, they realized there was no wind.
0: Ah,
1: wind causes trees to grow what they call stress wood in the system and through the roots. So it's like, that's the way it stands up.
0: That is good.
1: Right?
0: Yes.
1: All this stuff that we go through, I know it can be hard to understand. The stuff I can think in my own background, I bet you can too as you're listening. That's important in our development.
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5: 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I've never seen a morning the sun forgot to rise, in every single detail you're faithful every time.

Hey, this is Phil Wickham, and I want to remind you today that our God is an awesome God. He is so huge and transcendent and eternal, and yet he knows you and loves you and wants you so badly to be a part of his family. He sent his son on a rescue mission to save you. He is not just awesome in power and majesty. He is awesome in love, and may we turn and worship him in response for all that he has done, all that he is, and all that he has promised. Our God is an awesome God.

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1: Is AI the conclusion of Satan's promise to Eve?
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I'm Laura from Lacey, and I love listening to Spirit 105.3. It just is a space for my soul to be connected to the Maker when I need it, and which is all the time. But in this crazy busy world, mom of three working full time, it just gives me a little bit of space to stay anchored and rooted.

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1: Hi, I'm Max. 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
2: 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Hey, what's up? My name is Brant. Producer Sherry is here too. One thing I want to talk about this hour is just how Jesus is the only one who makes sense to me most of the time. 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Oh, plus we have honorary doctorates to give to listeners, and we'll be...
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1: Yeah, what would you like your doctorate in? We'll give you one. Honorary doctorate.
0: And this is coming from where?
1: From the show. The Brain Hansen Show, State University Tech Institute, Inc.
0: A&M. Okay.
2: Its
0: name seems to be evolving.
1: We're just getting started. Can you announce Maria Esposito Weed is her name?
0: Maria Esposito Reed.
1: Weed. Congratulations,
0: yes.
1: Maria. She says she's getting a PhD in emptying her husband's shirt pockets of ink pens prior to laundering. All capitalized.
0: Man.
1: That's pretty cool.
0: Okay.
1: Also, Kelly Era.
0: Kelly Era
1: listens to the show, and she says she wanted a doctorate in filling out experience survey emails and texts. She likes doing that.
0: Okay,
1: you know,
0: good.
1: Like, how was your experience on the phone with us today?
0: Mm-hmm, and she fills that out, and now she needs a doctorate.
1: She said, I'm curious to see how this stands up against my husband, who actually has a doctorate.
0: Show him the certificate.
1: I think you're right there. Yeah. You get a certificate.
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1: Question, are you 14 years old? Or maybe 13 mm-hmm. or 15. I am glad you're listening because I want to tell you something. You can start partnering with God right now. You could be younger than that. We're older than that. But I just think a lot of times younger people are like, well,
0: that's later in life.
1: Yeah.
0: Yeah.
1: Like, I'm telling you, you can start talking to him consistently and being really honest with him and be loyal to him. Like, even when you're not feeling it, you still interact with him and trust him. And don't stop. And if you're like, well, but my parents don't even really do that. I get it. I understand. This is about you and the Lord. Okay, your parents can grow too. All right, but like you can start now. You know him. You talk with him. Like he wants to walk with us in life. What an honor. I got to tell you, I wish I'd started then. My heart.

0: Branton Chevy, where you'll feel the difference right away.
1: Yeah.
0: Refreshingly odd, oddly refreshing.
1: Yeah, you know what? That's true.
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1: You're going to say, Brant, I knew that. That's just so obvious. Okay, but let me say it anyway, if you don't mind. Apparently, from the Bible, God doesn't want us to fear anymore. We're afraid of stuff. People are very driven by different fears. In fact, even if you do look at like the Enneagram, all the different personality types, just as an example, like they all have these intrinsic fears that they're responding to, this fear that there's so much in the Bible where God is saying to you, I know you can be anxious about everything today. I get it. But he's saying to you, fear not. Do not fear. I am with you. You don't have to be afraid. You don't have to be afraid of being abandoned. You don't have to be afraid of a disaster. You don't have to be afraid of losing your money because your security is taken care of by me. So he keeps saying that for anybody who wants to put their trust in him. That really is a trust thing, but he doesn't want you to be afraid because you don't need to be.
2: 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We take showers, hopefully every day. We eat several times a day, ideally good, nutritious food. We don't think about these healthy habits. We just do them. And if all these things are good for us and good for the people around us, why wouldn't we take the time for prayer? What if we did? What would it look like for the Puget Sound to come together in faith, praying together for the Lord's will to be done in Seattle as it is in heaven? Well, you're invited every day, 7 days a week at 5 a.m., 9 a.m., noon, or 5 p.m., whatever time works best for you, to not just listen, but to join in praying as we pray the Lord's Prayer together. 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
1: I wanted to hear Jamie McDonald, Desperate. 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
2: With God, you can face anything. Hi, Paul Fredericks here. No matter what your struggle is, God is bigger. And the songs remind us he's walking with us through it all.
3: Welcome to you. My name is Brant. Producer Sherry is here. The truth, I'm a goof. It's true. I'm just a big goofball. I'm not even that big.
4: Yes, I probably am, too.
3: And
4: yes.
3: I'm a little goofball, and Sherry's a goofball, too.
4: Yeah.
3: But she's got a big laugh.
4: Yes, I do.
3: I sound like Garfield a little bit. But all that said, thank you for listening, and hopefully you get used to the show. It doesn't take too long. We can be friends.

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0: 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Colossians chapter 2 says, "Let your lives overflow with thanksgiving for all he has done." That's good for this month and all year.
1: Sometimes I feel like I just keep pretending.

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1: I get a lot of challenges from guys. They challenge me to stuff.
0: A lot of challenge here, yes.
1: This is from apparently Smooth Eddie and the Ramblers Street Gang. That's what they call themselves.
0: They put street gang on there. Yeah. Wow, well, just... Level of self-awareness.
1: Yeah, well, they have letterhead. I thought that was interesting.
0: Oh, anyway.
1: He said, if you're a real man, and we know you're, he knows I'm cool, but like if I'm really, really cool.
0: Yes.
1: And they say, wow, this is wild. Sing the Weemawet part from The Lion Sleeps Tonight.
0: Sure.
1: While doing a full pommel horse routine in the studio.
0: Oh, my goodness.
1: Then stick the landing. Like, that's not enough. Whilst, they say,
0: they typed up
1: a percussion egg. I have one of these. How do they know? I don't know. And then switching to the falsetto part after.
0: Oh, okay. So, man, that is a very detailed challenge from Smooth Eddie.
1: Okay, I'll start over here and I'll jump up on the pommel horse.
0: Okay, sure. Just try to be careful.
1: Weemawet.
0: Wow. He'll know not to challenge you again.
1: Don't mess with me, fellas.
0: The Smooth Eddie and the what? Ramblers
1: in your street game.
2: I'm going to be playing the secret sound, too.
3: I like the confidence. Tell us about yourself, Sean.
2: I live out here in Salton, been in Washington for about 4 years, so new here. Right now, I'm living with my two dogs and my baby girl, who's 2 years old. I'm a first responder.
3: Is that what brought you to Salton?
2: No, that's what brought me to Washington. I was working down in Vegas before that and wanted a change of scenery.
3: Well, welcome to the Pacific Northwest. What do you think?
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3: That's the right answer. You can still play.
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2: Oh, thank you very much. 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

Hi, this is Champ. 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My mom and I would jam out in the car. Yeah, it's just always been a part of my everyday. Fantastic way to start the day every morning as I'm driving into work. And just thank you. Thanks for being there. Spirit.

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1: Thanks again for listening. I want to ask you a favor, honestly, personal favor for me. And it's not about supporting the station or supporting the wonderful people and businesses who support this station, actually. Mm-hmm. Although that would be wonderful if you wanted to do that. But I'm asking, here's the favor I want to ask you for. I'm asking you to pray in the next minute or two for your enemies. Maybe it's somebody on the national scene. Maybe it's somebody at work. Maybe it's somebody in your own home. I'm asking you to do that as a favor. It makes me happy because I realize my job is, I already know it's worthwhile, but that's why. It's that sort of thing. And it pleases me because I know it'll help you grow. It'll help your heart. It'll help us all. And my goodness, our culture needs people doing this. So would you please consider doing that? You, like, imagine you doing that and then there's thousands of other people doing it as well. I'd love that.

I listened since I was a little kid. My dad would always put the radio station on for us, and it would just make us feel really happy. If we were ever fighting in the car, we'd put the music on, and then instantly it was super peaceful. I'm Emma from Monroe, and I love Spirit 105.3.

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1: Here's an idea for ice cream. This ice cream place is opening a new hand-rolled ice cream flavor.
0: Okay.
1: It's infused with... This ice cream is infused...
0: with what?
1: With...
0: What?
1: McDonald's Chicken McNuggets. They literally chop up McNuggets.
0: I'm getting sick.
1: I know. That's why I didn't want to say it. And I think I have to... Did you ask for this?
0: I didn't ask for it.
1: I don't think anybody asked you to do that. Please stop.
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1: I'm Josh. God calls us not to just be peacekeepers, but to be peacemakers. Step into that today.
2: Hey there, my name is Brant. We've been talking about this gift that Jesus gives us of peace. And I want to talk more about that here to encourage you. And also some great music headed your way. Producer Sherry's here too. 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
2: Well, people sometimes complain. Not really. I mean, not people outside the show. Just
1: people. Just me. Thank you for mentioning my name specifically.
2: About the relevance of animals.
1: Well, animal news. Breaking animal news. Well, not the relevance of animals. Okay, go ahead.
2: Here's a checkmate move.
1: Okay, good.
2: From the Breaking Animal News Desk. Guess who might have the nanobodies, the antibodies that are at a tiny level that we might need?
1: Who?
2: Llamas.
1: Okay.
2: Bam. And that's true. There's a particular llama named Winter, and he's really cool. He's a gray llama, and he lives in Belgium.
1: Okay.
2: And they say he really has got it going on inside his blood vessels and stuff.
1: Like, I don't know.
2: He's got antibodies.
1: Did he volunteer and say, hey, I think I have some antibodies that you guys could use?
2: He volunteered, and he came in and said, I think I have some antibodies. If that helps you.
1: I'm just trying to understand, Mr. Newsman.
2: He did. He said, use me. I am here at your disposal. I am a llama.
3: I'm going to be playing the secret sound, too.
4: I like the confidence. Tell us about yourself, Sean.
3: I live out here in Fulton, been to Washington for about 4 years, so new here. Right now, I'm living with my two dogs and my baby girl, who's 2 years old. I'm a first responder.
4: Is that what brought you to Fulton?
3: No, that's what brought me to Washington. I was working down in Vegas before that and wanted a change of scenery.
4: Well, welcome to the Pacific Northwest. What do you think?
3: I love it.
4: That's the right answer. You can still play.
3: I haven't seen so many trees and animals in my whole life. 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
3: It is awesome.
4: Well, thank you for what you do.
3: Oh, thank you very much. 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

honest, I want to worship Jesus every day. I want my kids to be worshiping the Lord. And subconsciously, when we're listening to Spirit 105.3, it's constant worship and praise to Jesus. And it's just something that really can settle in the heart. And it changes your day. It changes the outlook. And it changes the way that we can look at people. It's something that I want my kids to experience every day and just to understand how good God is.

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1: Hey, this is Cece Winans. Psalm 63 talks about God's love being better than life. And that is so true. When I think of the goodness of Jesus and all that he has done, I can't help but praise God. He's worthy of all of our praise, all of our strength. The Bible instructs us to love him with all of our heart, soul, and mind. Why? Because he deserves nothing less. He is worthy of it all.

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1: Little reminder for you, because I was thinking about this. I needed to be reminded of this. Jesus offers the gift of peace. Mm-hmm. He does this to his followers. He's like, I give you something nobody else can give you. I'm going to give you peace. Mm-hmm. I feel like some of us are like, you know, that's a nice gift, but I'd rather have MS Now 24/7. I'd rather have Fox News 24/7. I'd rather have CNN. I'd rather have commentary and news. Like, I don't want peace. You don't want peace? I mean, over and over and over, reading how awful your out-group is, mm-hmm. You have to study them. You have to study it over and over and rehearse it over and over. Like, that does not lead to peace. I have to turn my attention not to them, but to the Lord, who is going to turn my attention to things I need to work on.
0: Mm.
1: You know?
0: Yeah.
1: In ways I need to be transformed, and my mind needs to be renewed.

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1: Hey, Phil Wickham here. A few years back, I found myself in a tough situation, asking God what it looked like for me to follow His way through it, and He responded by giving me a poem. If you curse me, I will bless you. If you hurt me, I'll forgive. If you hate me, I will love you. I choose the Jesus way. And as I read that poem back, I realized how amazing this Jesus is that we follow. But I also realized how far from Him I was, and I want to follow Your way. And it has changed my heart and my life, and I pray that we do the same for others. Here's the Jesus way.

0: Spirit 105.3.
1: Yeah, it really is like we're doing an exchange. Like we get a nice gift and we're like, I'd rather have something else.
0: And you act like, oh, this is, nice.
1: It's so nice. Thank you. Yeah, right. Thank you, Lord, for this peace.
0: Mm-hmm.
1: It literally says it's a gift.
0: Yes, it does.
1: Peace. It's what everybody actually wants.
0: Mm-hmm.
1: Do you want to exchange that for nonstop news?
0: Yeah. Because you can't have both.
1: No.
0: No.
1: You can't rehearse other people's wrongs either, even though if there's this self-righteous deliciousness to being right and seeing other people be wrong that you don't like. Like, all that, I get it. I'm human. I understand it. We all got it. But I do not want to forfeit peace. People depend on me to be at peace. And you as well in your own life. There's people around you that could benefit from a non-anxious person who's becoming wiser, who's drawing from a river of actual life, who's like, somebody's got to.
2: 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We take showers, hopefully every day. We eat several times a day, ideally good, nutritious food. We don't think about these healthy habits, we just do them. And if all these things are good for us and good for the people around us, why wouldn't we take the time for prayer? What if we did? What would it look like for the Puget Sound to come together in faith, praying together for the Lord's will to be done in Seattle as it is in heaven? Well, you're invited every day, 7 days a week at 5 a.m., 9 a.m., noon, or 5 p.m., whatever time works best for you, to not just listen, but to join in praying as we pray the Lord's Prayer together. And if you'd like to lead us in the Lord's Prayer, please text the word AMEN to 89419.

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1: Hi, this is Leanna Crawford. The Bible is living and active, and there is scripture for every joyful, painful, and in-between moment in our lives. Psalm 23 is the passage I say to myself when I'm feeling anxious. I remember that the Lord is my shepherd. He makes me lie down in green pastures. He leads me beside still waters.

0: safe.
1: Brant and Sherry are oddly refreshing, and they agree.
2: Yes. No! Yeah! No! Woo!
1: Yep, just the right kind of weird.
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1: Hi, this is Taylor Mills. 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
2: Hey there, my name is Brant. Producer Sherry is here too. We love talking about Jesus, the stuff he says, the things he does, what he means to us. We're going to talk more about that, including something he said that people are still unpacking, like a lot of this stuff. Like, wait, what? We'll talk about it coming up.

wake up to encouragement. Hi, it's Erica. Do you hear God whispering to you today? 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I've got so much for you to look forward to. 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

0: You know that good feeling you get when you hear your favorite song? It's not the artist, and honestly, it's not even Spirit 105.3. That's Jesus. And he's inviting you to a deeper relationship with him. 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
1: I've never seen a morning the sun forgot to rise. 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
1: Jesus says something so startling. People are still unpacking it, but he talks about how if we ask for something in his name, he'll do it. Mm. And it's like, wow, really? Wait, what? Well, it's in the context of something else. He's actually sending out his disciples into the world, and it's like, you're going to be treated like I've been treated. Mm. So it's in the context of being in mission.
0: Yeah, yeah.
1: Like, in that context, this makes total sense. Like, partner with me in life. Mm. And that means you can call on me in my name, and I will answer you. Like, I've got your best interests at heart. Let's partner together in life. What an honor that we get to do this. Like, he's the Lord. He is in charge, and we get to participate in his life together.
2: I'm going to be playing the secret sound, too.
0: I like the confidence. Tell us about yourself, Sean.
2: I live out here in Sultan, been in Washington for about 4 years, so new here. Right now, I'm living with my two dogs and my baby girl, two years old. I'm a first responder.
0: Is that what brought you to Sultan?
2: No, that's what brought me to Washington. I was working down in Vegas before that and wanted a change of scenery.
0: Well, welcome to the Pacific Northwest. What do you think?
2: I love it.
0: That's the right answer. You can still play.
2: I haven't seen so many trees and animals in my whole life. So
0: right?
2: It is awesome.
0: Well, thank you for what you do.
2: Oh, thank you very much. I really appreciate that.
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4: She said, "My kids have been kind of embarrassed of my smile. I get to go home and smile at them and show them my new smile."
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4: She was talking about being confident going into her interviews, feeling like she's going to actually be able to provide for her family. And, you know, I could kind of relate to her. I have severe dental anxiety, which is why I started volunteering in the clinic, because I wanted to give back to people who might be feeling the same way. We're supposed to be the hands and feet of Jesus, and sometimes we're the pinky toes. I'm not doing the teeth. I'm just taking the x-ray or walking somebody down the aisle, but I'm at least being able to show his love.
0: Thank you, Shelley, for being the pinky toe and loving our neighbors in Seattle.
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1: Question, what would you like your honorary doctorate in? We will give you one. We're handing it out like candy.
0: It's willy-nilly here.
1: Willy-nilly. Absolutely. Willy-nilly state.
0: I was going to say that probably should have been the name of the university. Willy-nilly university.
1: I have accredited us with this ability to do this.
0: Yes, and you have a certificate as well on your Facebook page.
1: I made it look real good.
0: Yeah, there's clip art and everything.
1: Clip art, everything is on there. So if you want to print that out, you can fill in the blanks with your name. Yes, I have my signature.
0: I saw that.
1: All right. So that's it. Facebook is Brand Hansen page on Facebook. But Carolyn Torella, can you?
0: Carolyn Torella.
1: Carolyn Torella, congratulations. No applause. What? Wait. The applause should wait until all the graduates.
0: Yes, please hold your applause till the end. That's
1: Carolyn
0: good.
1: Gets a doctorate. She wanted one in delayed debate.
0: What?
1: She says she excels at arguing my case to no one after 3 days later after the argument happened.
0: She thinks of all the good points.
1: She gets one.
0: Okay, great.
1: Shelly Grindy.
0: Shelly Grindy.
1: She gets a double doctorate. She has requested one for shoveling and spreading half a ton of base rock in one day. That's very specific. But... And also, she's able to find their black cat in the dark because people don't know how to close the door.
0: Oh, okay. Well, there you go.
2: There you go, folks.
0: That's a double doctorate.
2: How about that? And now double doctorates we are on this program.

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It's a really nice start to my day to kind of, you know, set my mind and heart right. I love singing to the music, and

0: Grant and Sherry, where you'll feel the difference right away.
1: Yeah.
0: Refreshingly odd, oddly refreshing.
1: Yeah, you know what? That's true.
0: This is the Brant Hansen Show
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3: Okay. I'm about to.

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1: So, do you remember Biosphere 2? Remember that whole thing?
0: No.
1: Really?
0: I don't. I'm sorry.
2: It was wild. It was like they made this huge like terrarium for humans to live in, like experimentally.
3: Oh,
2: how
3: wait,
2: do they
3: I
2: get
3: think
2: along?
3: That does, yeah, does that
2: farm
3: sound right?
2: And
3: yeah,
2: grow trees and stuff.
0: Familiar.
2: So I was reading the trees that they planted there were defective, and they couldn't figure out why. Like, why aren't they strong? They like flop over. They wouldn't grow as far as they should, and they fall over.
0: Yeah.
2: And in retrospect, they realized there was no wind.
0: Ah.
2: Wind causes trees to grow what they call stress wood in the system and through the roots. So it's like, that's the way it stands up.
0: That is good.
2: Right?
0: Yes.
2: All this stuff that we go through, I know it can be hard to understand. The stuff I can think in my own background, I bet you can too as you're listening. That's important in our development.
4: 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Sometimes it's just a big old huge blowout. 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I'm Julie Lyles Carr, host of the All Mom Does podcast. And sibling rivalry, well, it's a real thing. 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
6: Hey, this is Phil Wickham. Doesn't this world just feel like it's getting crazier? And I'm so thankful for Jesus that I wake up in the morning with peace in my heart, with hope and life because of Jesus. It says in the scripture that if you confess with your mouth that Jesus is Lord and believe in your heart that God raised him from the dead, you will be saved. So right now you can cry out to Jesus and know that you are saved and know that heaven is your home and know that you're forgiven. I cannot wait to see him face to face. I'm homesick for heaven.

0: 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Don't spend another sleepless night trying to solve your problems. 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Rest in Him.
1: Fear's got me living with the lights out, chained down like a prisoner in my own house. Shame cycles like a deadly medication. I try, but

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1: Father,
0: let
1: your kingdom come. Father in heaven, thank you for this
2: day. God, I praise you because you are always...
3: Hi, Jesus.
0: The Bible reminds us, the Lord is near to all who call on him. That's why God gave us the gift of prayer, because he wants to talk with us.
1: It's like a hotline to God.
2: Yeah, you can just dial him up.
3: Isn't that cool? Give us this
0: day. Jesus taught us to pray, to be united as one. So let's come together as one body to pray the prayer that Jesus gave us.
4: Hi, I'm Dana Gress, the founder of True Girl. I wonder if you'd pray with me. Our Father, who art in heaven, hallowed be thy name. Your kingdom come, your will be done on earth as it is in heaven. Give us this day our daily bread. Forgive us our debts as we forgive our debtors. And lead us not into temptation, but deliver us from evil. For yours is the kingdom, the power, and the glory forever and ever. Amen.
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When you don't have the answers and you've got nothing, we can be humble. Remember, God's wisdom is infinite. It surpasses human understanding.

0: you. 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Wow, we hit our goal. I think it was about 6:40 Friday night. I was on my way to the Paramount Theater and just cheering on Taylor and Scott and you. God bless you for stepping up. I wanted to share my favorite story of the fundraiser with you. Cheryl from Seattle had gone grocery shopping, and she was 10 bucks short. And the person behind her in line didn't just give her the $10. 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And you know what Cheryl did? She gave the $100 to her Spirit 105.3. And that is just a picture of how God works through you, through your sacrifices and your love. 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But I've never been prouder to be part of this family. You are loved.
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You're made of something really special by somebody real special. Spirit 105.3, I'm Erica with a prayer for your morning from the Bible. Let me hear of your unfailing love each morning, for I am trusting you. Show me where to walk, for I give myself to you. Amen. In Jesus' name.

Actually, it's been just about a year right now. I've started my relationship with God, and I just feel so much more of his presence when I'm listening to spirit and music that is better for us to listen to and good with the heart.

0: Yes, you are. Let me be the voice that reminds you this early in the morning. Spirit 105.3. My name is Erica. David White was officially retired. There was probably a big cake and a lot of hugs and pats on the back. He really loved being a high school principal, and everybody loved him back. But it was time to pass on the baton. No more alarm clocks, no big meetings, but also no people. David started to feel lonely. It's just him and the cat at home. So he went back to school, to the school where he was principal, and met with the new principal who replaced him and said, "Hey, do you mind if I fill out this application to be your handyman?" And the new principal kind of looked at him askance and then said, "Do it." And he did. And now David White, former high school principal, is going around cleaning gutters and power washing bathrooms and interacting with all the kids who he missed so much. He's back with people, and that's what he needed. Boy, do we need each other, don't we?
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2: Good morning. If you're heading out of Auburn on North 167, it's getting a little slower around Highway 18 and then more crowded at 405. And in Snoqualmie on East 90 at Highway 18, they're doing some road work, and the ramp from Highway 18 to East 90 is closed until early tomorrow morning. They do have detours set up, but just work this into your morning timing. Traffic is from World Concern. Your $26 a month shares Jesus at the end of the road through World Concern's Hope Squad. Text Squad to 866-626. No, that's not right. That's not the right number, is it? Text
0: 8,
2: Squad 9, 4, to 1,
0: 89419. Yeah,
3: like
0: that's
3: said,
0: the one.
3: It's Monday.
2: It's Monday.
0: Hello,
2: I don't
0: Monday.
2: Know what's going on here. Helping to get you there safe enough time. I'm Donna for Spirit 105.3.
0: Thank you, Donna. Hey, you got to be willing to stand quietly and see what comes. Birdwatchers unite. The Lakes of Mammoth State Park Bird Walk is going down this morning. Meet up at the Tibbetts Beach parking lot at 8 a.m.
3: Going to be a good day for bird watching and a nice start to the week. We'll be in the mid-60s today. Should see some afternoon sun in the forecast. Going to be a dry week, and it'll get a little bit warmer as we head towards Thursday and Friday. If you're firing up the Keurig machine this morning in Renton, it's 48 degrees for you right now, 542.
0: Or refiring it already.
3: There you
0: Thank
3: go.
0: You, Producer Max. Something to inspire you now from the interwebs. Jesus slept in the boat while the disciples panicked. Peace is not the absence of storms in your life. It is the presence of Jesus in your boat or your car or your kitchen.
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It's a really busy world, and I know that feeling you get on a Monday morning, because I get it too. All weekend, you've been a soul. You've stopped, and now you're back to a human doing. I know how that feels. We're going to be here all week to fuel you up. 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

0: welcome in to a Mental Health Monday. On Spirit 105.3, I'm Erica with my friend Ben Bennett, who is a mental health expert. So good having him here. I believe this topic is so important, especially from a Christian perspective, and I love how you advocate for it. So I'm excited to pick your brain.
1: Yeah, thanks so much.
0: Ben, why is our mental health just as important as our physical health?
1: When Jesus came, he didn't just care about your spiritual health. He cared about your physical health and your mental health. All of us have been sick. All of us at times in life deal with certain ailments, but we don't realize that all of us, our mental health is affected. We deal with stress. We deal with grief. We deal with worry and anxiety. We can't neglect that, because otherwise it can just continue to spiral. What we neglect continues to deteriorate.
0: Right. God wants us to be well in every way. I believe that.
1: God is in the restoration business, the restoration of all things.
0: Amen. More coming up on a Mental Health Monday.
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3: Well, Stephanie, in Bothell on South 405 at Highway 522, somebody is stuck in the right lane. That is slowing things down to Canyon Park. And if you're heading out of Auburn on North 167, it is busy between Highway 18 and 15th Street Northwest, again at 405. Traffic is from World Concern. 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
0: Thank you, Donna. 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
4: Going to be a great start to the week here on this Monday. Comfortable in the mid-60s today. Should see the sun a little bit later on in the day. Going to be pretty much dry all week long. We'll see temperatures getting a little bit warmer towards the end of the week. But if you're not quite ready for the weekend to be over this morning in Snoqualmie, it's 44 degrees for you right now at 6:03.
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Alex, my office is really cold, so I leave a sweater there. 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
1: 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Actually, truly trusting God. He knows more than us, by the way, and he's

0: today. Spirit 105.3. I'm Erica. Oh, and I love wandering through the farmer's market on Saturday morning. The samples, just shopping. You got your coffee. Everything's going to be okay. Even if a little raindrop falls, you don't mind. My daughter Hannah sings at the Edmonds Farmer's Market just about every Saturday morning. She's the redhead with the guitar. And the kids love her. They'll just gather around and dance, and it lights up my heart. I watch kind of like pretending I'm not her mom, trying to be cool. And at some point, she put out a little toy bucket so that these kids would have little toys to play with and take away. But she didn't realize when she went to the Dollar Tree, she thought she was buying little fans that open up. Yeah, they were kazoos. And this one kid grabbed a kazoo and just kept blowing it. And you could see the look on his parents' faces. And she was like, oh no. The kid walked away with the kazoo. And Hannah stopped playing the guitar and reached in and took out all of the other kazoos, protecting every other parent's ears in the market.
1: I'm going to be playing the secret sound too.
0: I like the confidence. 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
2: I live out here in Fulton, been in Washington for about 4 years, so new here. Right now I'm living with my two dogs and my baby girl, two years old. I'm a first responder.
0: Is that what brought you to Fulton?
2: 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I was working down in Vegas before that and wanted a change of scenery.
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1: I wanted to hear Jamie McDonald, Desperate. It like re-energizes me, you know, because I'm in recovery now, and it kind of reminds me when I was desperate to have Jesus Christ in my life.

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1: 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My name is Erica. Went to see the Phantom of the Opera at the Paramount on Friday night. And yes, I am still singing all of the songs, and my poor husband is having to hear that. But we got down, we sat in our seats. I'm like, oh, these are really good seats. I love these seats. A little bit to the right of the stage. And I'm looking up at that chandelier. And then these two women come up to me and they're like, hey, you're in our seats. And I was like, oh no, I hate that. That's so embarrassing. So we got up, got all of our stuff. I'm like, where are our seats? Well, they were better. They were right in the middle, like 10 rows back from the chandelier. And I was just so happy. And I thought about how many times in my life I thought that I knew what was best for me. And God was over here going, oh, honey, I got something better.
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2: Heading out of North Seattle on South 5, the slowdown starts at Northgate, goes to Lake City Way. Then in Bothell on South 405, it's going to be crowded from Damson Road past Canyon Park because of an earlier issue. And then out of Auburn on North 167, it's busy from Highway 18 to 15th Street Northwest. Again at 405, once you get on to North 405, it's busy again from Highway 169 to Sunset Boulevard. Not too horrible. 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
3: Going to be a great day to start off the week. Monday looking really nice. We'll be in the 60s today. Can already see the sky brightening a little bit. Some blue sky there for sure. Expect to see some sun in the afternoon today and should be really nice. No rain in the forecast all week long. If you're trying to wrangle your cat this morning in Woodinville, it's 47 degrees for you right now at 6:31.
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Thank you for giving and for praying during our spring fundraiser. 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

0: believe this is our second beautiful Monday in a row. How blessed are we in the PNW? Spirit 105.3. My name is Erica. What if you haven't lived some of your best days yet? I'm turning 50 this fall, and I'm figuring that out and actually getting pretty excited about it. My friend Ingrid told me something at church that's really sticking with me. When she turned 40, she called her friend Betty. She wanted to talk about that, and Betty said, "Oh, I loved my 40s. They were great." Well, the same conversation happened when Ingrid turned 50. Betty said, "I loved my 50s. They were great." Ditto when Ingrid turned 60. Now, Betty is in heaven, so Ingrid won't be able to call her and check in on her about the 70s, but that's okay. She knows what Betty would have said.
1: Here in the Pacific Northwest, we brush our teeth multiple times a day. We take showers, hopefully every day. We eat several times a day, ideally good, nutritious food. We don't think about these healthy habits, we just do them. And if all these things are good for us and good for the people around us, why wouldn't we take the time for prayer? What if we did? What would it look like for the Puget Sound to come together in faith, praying together for the Lord's will to be done in Seattle as it is in heaven? Well, you're invited every day, 7 days a week at 5 a.m., 9 a.m., noon, or 5 p.m., whatever time works best for you, to not just listen, but to join in praying as we pray the Lord's Prayer together. And if you'd like to lead us in the Lord's Prayer, please text the word AMEN to 89419.
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The proof is also in every song you hear on Spirit 105.3, celebrating the one who created it all.

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You know, there is nothing you or I can do to make God love us more. He just simply loves us. Spirit 105.3. Let's keep that thought going on this

0: my mind.
1: Let's talk about our minds. It's a mental health Monday on Your Spirit 105.3. I'm Erica with Ben Bennett, who is a mental health expert, and I just love him. Let's normalize going to counseling, taking care of our mental health, like we normalize saying, I'm going to the gym, I'm going to Trader Joe's. Because Ben, even going way back, it's a universal problem. We don't take care of our mental health, right?
2: I mean, if you look at the Bible, you see that Job was a blameless man, and yet he in Job 4 said, why did I not die when my mother gave birth to me? He became so depressed, he wished he had never been born. Jesus in the Garden of Gethsemane was so overwhelmed with sorrow to the point of death. The psalmist, Psalm 42, says, my tears have been my food day and night. And so we are not less spiritual. We don't lack faith. If we're struggling with our mental health, we're human. And so normalizing it and saying this is part of the Christian life and it's okay. And I don't need to run from this. I don't need to ignore this. I can normalize it. I can reach out for help. I can press into God and others and seek the support I need.
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4: Heading out of North Seattle on South 5, it is busy from 130th to 520. Then in Bothell on South 405, it's heavy from Canyon Park to 160th. In Auburn on North 167, it is slow from 15th Street Southwest to 15th Street Northwest, again at 405. Once you get on to North 405, it pretty much stays slow to 30th Street. 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
1: Donna, you're amazing. Thank you. Happy Josh Naylor Bobblehead Day. Get in line early at T-Mobile Park before our Mariners put the Chicago White Sox in the wash. Game time is 6:40. Go, M.
5: Gonna be a good day. Probably roof open tonight. Sox in the wash. It's good. Hopefully that people get it. It's still early. Gonna be in the mid-60s today. Hopefully some afternoon sun. Really gonna be nice all week long. If you're on the way to water aerobics this morning in Redmond, it's 48 degrees for you right now. It's 7:03.
1: 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Now, this is something that my friend Jen turned me on to. This is a pretty funny thing. I have decided

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2: Hi, I'm Paul. No matter what you may be facing, it's awesome to be able to congregate here with you and together remind each other of God's never-ending love for us.

0: writing your story on this beautiful morning. Spirit 1053. Hi there. My name is Erica. Went to see The Phantom of the Opera with my husband at the Paramount on Friday night. It was extraordinary from the first note that hit. I was just riveted. It was incredible. And so we're sitting in our seats before the show begins, and I notice that a group of women went up to the stage, and they were talking with the gal wearing the lanyard, who was smiling, and she offered to take their picture. And I was like, Didn't say anything to Will, because I know he gets embarrassed about these things. And I just walked right up to that stage. I didn't climb on, even though I do want to know, how do they make that boat glide through the mist? I'd love to know that. But anyway, I said to the woman in the lanyard, would you take my picture in front of the stage? And she goes, sure. Yeah, it was a little awkward. A lot of people looking at you. I didn't care. Get back to my seat. And Will looks at me and he smiles. I said, I know, I didn't ask you. I know. He goes, I would have gone. Really?
1: I'm going to be playing the secret sound too.
0: I like the confidence.
2: Tell us about yourself, Sean.
1: I live out here in Salton, been in Washington for about 4 years, so new here. Right now I'm living with my two dogs and my baby girl, two years old. I'm a first responder.
2: Is that what brought you to Salton?
1: No, that's what brought me to Washington. I was working down in Vegas before that and wanted a change of scenery.
2: Well, welcome to the Pacific Northwest. What do you think?
1: I love it.
2: That's the right answer. You can still play.
1: I haven't seen so many trees and animals in my whole life. So
2: right?
1: It is awesome.
2: Well, thank you for what you do.
1: Oh, thank you very much. I really appreciate that.
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0: God answers prayer. Spirit 105.3. My name is Erica. Welcome in to a Miracle Monday. Got a great story for you today. My friend Andrea's mom and dad are missionaries in the Chuuk Islands. Jody, her dad, was cleaning up around the church after a typhoon tore through their community. This was just a few weeks ago, when all of a sudden a tree fell on top of Jody, Andrea's dad. And Terry, Jody's wife, thought, "I just saw my husband die." But then, miracle of miracles, Jody called out Terry's name. He was alive. She couldn't believe it. It was the most awesome moment of Terry's life. So the men brought Jody to the hospital, the same place where he's always sharing Jesus with the patients. And Jody yelled, "Get Dr. Jojo. He will know how to help me." Jody's been working with Dr. Jojo and helping patients for almost 30 years. Well, Jody's dealing with a lot of injuries, including a crushed hand, but his life was spared. After looking at the x-rays, Dr. Jojo said, "Jesus Christ put his body between you and that tree." Praise God.
1: 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In every single detail, you're faithful every time.

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1: 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And as a future driver, I'm looking for a little help with morning traffic. Here's Donna.
0: Thanks, Jonah. Out of Auburn on North 167, it is busy from Highway 18 to 277. Again, as you're trying to get onto 405, and once you do get onto North 405, it stays busy to 44th. In Federal Way on North 5, it is slow from 272nd to 188th, also into Seattle from Mid-Boeing Field. Then in Shoreline on South 5, it's heavy from 145th to 520. Out of Linwood on South 405, it's a struggle from I-5 to 160th with a slow spot right around 116th. 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I'm Donna for Spirit 105.3. Thank you, Donna. Hey, you gotta be willing to stand quietly and see what comes. Birdwatchers unite. The Lake Sammamish State Park Bird Walk is going down this morning. Meet up at the Tibbetts Beach parking lot in 30 minutes at 8 a.m.
2: Going to be a great day to do something fun outdoors. We'll be in the mid-60s today. The sun is going to continue to pop out from behind the clouds. Should see a lot more of it in the afternoon. Going to be a nice dry week. Not expecting rain any day, Monday through Friday. If you're firing up the Keurig machine again this morning in Federal Way, it's 50 degrees for you right now at 7:30.
0: Just make sure you put that mug under it because it is Monday. Thank you, Producer Max. 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Jesus slept in the storm while the disciples panicked. Peace is not the absence of storms in your life. It is the presence of Jesus in your boat.

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0: If you prayed, if you gave during our spring fundraiser, that song you just heard, encourage somebody in Jesus' name because of you. Thank you. 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
1: Nobody's too lost to get found. We are Spirit 105.3. Thanks for having coffee with me this morning, or tea. My name is Erica. Do husbands have a sixth sense about when you're about to spend money? I was at the Edmonds Farmers Market on Saturday, and I was just in love with the art I was seeing. There's an artist there named Bear who paints Edmonds, and Edmonds is just very special to me. And I saw this one picture that looked exactly like the first time I saw Edmonds. We crested over a hill, and I didn't know it at the time, but we pulled up right next to the house we would rent for a long time. And in that moment, I was like, I know God is calling us to the Pacific Northwest. And I'm like, I gotta buy this piece of art, even though it's $40. So my husband, right as I'm pulling out the debit card, sidles up to me. I'm like, oh no. And I'm having a really nice conversation with Bear, the artist. And as he's swiping my card, he goes, yeah, they just put my art on the tote bag. They give you a free tote bag when you walk into the Edmonds Farmers Market. I'm like, oh, that's awesome. And we're walking away. And my husband goes, you mean we could have framed the tote bag, Erica? You don't frame tote bags, frame art.
2: Here in the Pacific Northwest, we brush our teeth multiple times a day. 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We eat several times a day, ideally good, nutritious food. We don't think about these healthy habits, we just do them. And if all these things are good for us and good for the people around us, why wouldn't we take the time for prayer? What if we did? What would it look like for the Puget Sound to come together in faith, praying together for the Lord's will to be done in Seattle as it is in heaven? Well, you're invited every day, 7 days a week at 5 a.m., 9 a.m., noon, or 5 p.m., whatever time works best for you, to not just listen, but to join in praying as we pray the Lord's Prayer together. 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

0: God is right there beside you, keeping his promise to fight for you. Spirit 1053, welcome in to a Mental Health Monday. I'm Erica with my friend Ben Bennett. He is a therapist who loves Jesus on the Instagram. And we're talking about normalizing taking care of our mental health. Ben, I feel like we have normalized the phrase, I need a mental health day. What if we adopted the phrase, I need a mental health lifestyle?
1: Amen. That's so good. I mean, I for years have been saying that biblical self-care is creating or cultivating a life you don't regularly have to escape from. Escape is what addiction is about. You know, we don't want to live in such a pace and with such poor mental health that we necessarily need to take a mental health day. Yeah, sometimes there's stressful seasons and a lot going on in grief, and we need that day. But if every day we were slowing down more, we were caring for our mind, our body, we were living at a sustainable pace. This is a shift I made 5 years ago, and I was like, I want to make it the long run in ministry. I want to give out of an overflow of what God is doing in my life.
0: Me too, Ben. I read a prayer early this morning. Holy Spirit, let me live at your speed. Whew, that's what I want to do.
2: Hi, I'm Dax, and I've had my Fruit Loops. It's time for Donna to get you to work and school on time. Have you gone to Starbucks today, Donna?
3: Mm. No, but great idea. Out of Shoreline on South 5, things are down to a crawl from 145th to Mercer. Then in Linwood on South 405, it's a struggle from I-5 to 522. In Auburn on North 167, it is busy from Highway 18 to 277th, again from 212 to 405. That continues on North 405 to 44th. And then in Snoqualmie on East 90 at Highway 18, they're still doing some road work on the ramp from Highway 18 to East 90, so they have that closed. And it's a bit of a backup leading up to that. The good news is they do have detours set up, but give yourself some extra time there. Traffic is from Coastal Farm and Ranch. Fuel your summer at Coastal Farm and Ranch. Thursday only, get half off propane up to 20 gallons. 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
0: Thank you, Donna. Do a big stretch and then show up for story time with kitties at the Auburn Valley Humane Society Cat Cafe. Read with your furry friends starting at 5 p.m. I wonder if they'll read The Three Little Kittens Who Lost Their Mittens. I used to love that when I was a kid.
4: It's going to be a great start to the week. Can already see a nice bright morning going on today. The sun is going to be around all day long. We'll be in the mid-60s today, and for a good chunk of the week, things will get a little bit warmer towards Thursday and Friday. We'll be looking at in the 70s. If you're not quite ready for the weekend to be over this morning in Silver Lake, it's 47 degrees for you right now at 8:04.
0: It goes

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0: 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And, well, it just occurred to me, I am Mr. Rogers.

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1: Hi there, I'm Steve. Want more peace and less anxiety? 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

0: beautiful morning. Parking in downtown Seattle is hard. My husband and I went to go see Phantom of the Opera. It was spectacular at the Paramount on Friday night. And we saw a parking lot right across the street from the theater. And we're like, surely this is perfect. Let's do it. And it's at $18.50. And we were kind of really happy about that. We found a spot, got out, went up to the kiosk. And then the kiosk said, event parking, $50. And my husband muttered all the way into the Paramount, Phantom of the Parking Lot. Dun, dun, dun, dun, dun.
1: I'm going to be playing the secret sound, too.
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14: Hey, this is Phil Wickham. Doesn't this world just feel like it's getting crazier? And I'm so thankful for Jesus that I wake up in the morning with peace in my heart, with hope and life. Because of Jesus. It says in the scripture that if you confess with your mouth that Jesus is Lord and believe in your heart that God raised him from the dead, you will be saved. So right now you can cry out to Jesus and know that you are saved and know that heaven is your home and know that you're forgiven. I cannot wait to see him face to face. I'm homesick for heaven.

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Coming up on Spirit 105.3, your chance to play the Spirit Secret Sound and win over $7,300 from Elite Roofing. 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I really want to share this story with you coming up.

0: You are loved and you are valued. That's what my daughter said to a stranger the other night. Spirit 105.3, I'm Erica. I was a little bummed on Mother's Day because I really wanted to spend the day with my kids, but, you know, they're adults. They have work schedules, and I totally get it. So we had Mother's Day this past Wednesday night at the Old Spaghetti Factory, and I was in that booth just so happy having all four of us together and, of course, eating carbs. And all of a sudden, this lady approaches our table, and she said, I know this is weird, but I need friends. And she handed us a note with her phone number and her name and the words, I need friends. She said, I tried to take my life at one point. It was that serious. She was crying out for community. And I just stared into my salad. And I watched as my family took over. Hannah said, you're valued and loved. Josh, my son, said, you know what my mom always says? If you have a pulse, you have a purpose. You're still here. Your heart is still ticking. And then my husband said, Kathy, would you mind if we connected you with our church? And she said, that would be wonderful. Although I've never believed in God, I know somebody saved me in the hospital that day. And Will said, you know what? It's okay. God believes in you. I've never been prouder to be a part of my family.
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3: Excellent idea, Brayden. Out of Shoreline on South 5, it is super slow from 145th to Mercer. That coffee might make things a little less painful. Out of Linwood on South 405, it's crowded from I-5 all the way to 520. The worst of it only lasts until 522. You get a little bit of a respite. Out of Renton on North 405, it is a struggle from Highway 167 to Lake Washington Boulevard. Then in Des Moines on South 5, it's busy from Kent Des Moines Road to 188 and into Seattle from Mid-Boeing Field. 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
6: Good grilling weather out there tonight. Starting off the week with a really nice day. Going to be in the mid-60s, nice and comfortable. The sun going to stick around really for most of the week. Even going to get it pretty warm as we start to head toward the long weekend coming up in a couple of days. If you're trying to wrangle your cat this morning in Kirkland, it's 53 degrees for you right now at 833.
5: 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Amen. By the way, thank you for praying and giving. During our spring fundraiser, we made the goal thanks to you and Jesus working through you. 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
2: I'm a little speechless at the moment. I can't believe I got
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2: 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Oh, yes, it is.
1: 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Laura from Lacey, here comes the Spirit Secret Sound. 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
1: 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I'm Erica for World Concern. 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

I'm Laura from Lacey, and I love listening to Spirit 105.3. It just is a space for my soul to be connected to the Maker when I need it, and which is all the time. But in this crazy busy world, mom of three, working full time, it just gives me a little bit of space to stay anchored and rooted.

1053. I would love to hear you leading us in the Lord's Prayer. We're going to pray together coming up in a few moments. Would you like to do that? Text Amen to 89419.

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4: Isn't that cool? 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
5: Hi, this is Will from Shoreline, and I just wanted to invite you to pray with me today. Our Father, who art in heaven, hallowed be thy name. Thy kingdom come, thy will be done, on earth as it is in heaven. Give us this day our daily bread, and forgive us of our trespasses, as we forgive those who trespass against us. And lead us not into temptation, but deliver us from evil. For thine is the kingdom, the power, and the glory, forever and ever. Amen.
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You know that good feeling you get when you hear your favorite song? It's not the artist, and honestly, it's not even Spirit 105.3. That's Jesus. And he's inviting you to a deeper relationship with him. If you want to grow closer or just to know more, reach out and text the word Jesus to 89419.

0: 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These songs help you and me focus on what truly matters. Hi, I'm Erica. This is going to be fun. Little mystery for you. You've got a chance to win mystery tickets right now. There is an awesome band who you hear all the time, and they are coming to Seattle in September. We can't tell you who the band is yet. We can tell you at 10, but they're not making their announcement till 10. But still, I've got two tickets that you can win right now. You have to win the mystery tickets, though. You have to say, I'm in, not knowing who's going to play. So all you got to do in order to win these mystery tickets to see the band who's coming to Seattle this September is text me a little mystery you've solved. We're not talking Sherlock Holmes. I'm talking like this. At Christmas time, I received the most beautiful, fancy reindeer antlers. Yes, I am that girl who wears reindeer antlers on her head at Christmas time. I had no idea who sent them to me. 2 days. I'm online. I'm on social media. I'm texting people. Was it you? It was my Aunt Jo. But it took me 48 hours to solve that mystery. So text in the mystery you solved to 89419. Could be where's the cat? The ring you lost. You found it. To 89419, and you could be winning these mystery tickets. Which band is coming to Seattle in September? Text in now to win and find out who it is at 10.
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Martin Luther said it best, pray and let God worry. 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

0: Lord, you are so worthy of all of our praise. We love you, Jesus. Ah, what a beautiful morning. Spirit 105.3. I'm Erica with Sherry from Spanaway talking about that little mystery you solved. What is it, girl?
1: Well, we were sitting in our living room, my husband and I, and all of a sudden we saw a little like mouse run across right in our living room, and we've never had rodents or anything. So we kind of freaked out. We tore the whole house apart and we couldn't find it. We could not find it anywhere. So we just kind of gave up. And then a couple of days later, I was like, something smells a little funky around here. The next day I said, okay, it's getting worse. So I followed my nose and just followed it. I have a really good nose. And went over by my husband's workstation because he works at home. And I'm like, it's over here somewhere. And we dug around his computer and there was the little rodent. He'd left this world. I don't know how, but we found the bad smell and the mouse at the same time.
0: Oh, Detective Sherry, I'm impressed.
1: Oh, well, thank you. I have a pretty good nose. I can follow it anywhere. Oh. So, yeah.
0: Well, just for sharing your mystery solved story, girl, you and somebody you love are going to see an incredible band this September in Seattle. You'll find out at 10 a.m.
1: Awesome. That sounds great. I'll turn the radio back up and listen to find out.
0: Oh, thanks for listening, Sherry. Yeah, we're going to tell you about the band you love who's coming to Seattle this September right at 10 o'clock. Don't go anywhere.
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Happy marvelous Monday, Spirit 105.3. I'm Erica. Which awesome mystery band is coming to town? Are you ready? I'm so excited to tell you this. One of my absolute favorites. It's for King and Country. They're coming to Seattle. Yeah, I know, right? Come on, Producer Max. This September, they sing God Only Knows and World on Fire and Joy, which you're about to hear. You can win your way to the For King and Country show coming to WAMU Theater this September, tomorrow morning, right after 7:30. Hope you win tomorrow morning. Here's For King and Country.

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1: Hi, I'm Max. It says in the Bible, great is his faithfulness. 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
1: 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The result? 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

0: on my mind. He's coming to the fair this summer. If you don't mind a little road trip to one of the cutest towns in Washington. I love Front Street in Linden. It's such a happy little Dutch town. They greet you with a giant windmill when you make your way into town. And then the Northwest Washington Fair is bringing Toby Mac this August. 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We've got more on the concert guide of Spirit1053.com.
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And I just need the constant encouragement. And I just need as many moments of worship throughout the day as I can get.

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The Lord is my strength and shield. 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

0: That is Phil Wickham on Spirit 105.3. If you've got friends who are parents of graduating seniors, send them a text. Check on them. You know, in the same way we bring like a casserole to someone recovering from surgery or they had a new baby, I think we should be putting food on the doorsteps of parents of seniors during the month of May. My friend had her laptop at her son's senior night at the track and field. And the reason her laptop was there was because it simultaneously corresponded with when graduation tickets were becoming available online. So you have to hit refresh, refresh, refresh, because like right at 7 p.m., all the senior parents have to go online and scoop up their seats for graduation. I'm like, this is too much. You know how, like when you're a new high schooler, they link you up with a buddy? Isn't it like Link Crew or something? I feel like senior parents need a junior parent buddy to do some of this heavy lift for them. It would go both ways, right? Maybe the junior parents are in charge of scooping up tickets for the graduation to take something off the load, and it gives them a preview of what's to come. We link up students with buddies. Let's link up their parents.
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0: She's bringing it to ya. I know we're just getting ready to step into summer, but that doesn't mean you can't already plan for the grand finale of summer. Lauren Daigle at the Washington State Fairgrounds in Puyallup, September 21st. Now, sometimes we get that like extra bonus summer day in September, like the kids are back in school, but you get that one like 80 degree day. I really hope that happens on September 21st when Lauren is singing and you've got your Fisher scones with the jam. And I don't know about you, but I'm going to hold off on all things fall until after my summer finale at the fair with Lauren. Grab your tickets now before they sell out. 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

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One way to surround yourself with his unconditional love is to take the 30-day challenge with Spirit 105.3. 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
1: I wanted to hear Jamie McDonald, Desperate. It like re-energizes me, you know, because I'm in recovery now, and it kind of reminds me when I was desperate to have Jesus Christ in my life.

0: Her name is Jamie McDonald on Spirit 105.3. My name is Sarah. In case you missed it this morning, big news. Big. So good. I'm so excited. Super extra special. Here we go. For King & Country is doing a very special show. Just announced. They're going to be here on September 27th at the WAMU Theater in Seattle. And Erica is giving away VIP tickets. They are doing a special album release. It's called the Beautiful Colors Tour. And your VIP ticket includes a pre-show Q&A with Joel and Luke, the lead singers of For King & Country, plus premium seats, early entry, first access to merch. We're moving you to the front of the line. So if you are hoping to win, tomorrow morning is your next chance with Erica on Spirit 105.3.
1: 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We take showers, hopefully every day. We eat several times a day, ideally good, nutritious food. We don't think about these healthy habits, we just do them. And if all these things are good for us and good for the people around us, why wouldn't we take the time for prayer? What if we did? What would it look like for the Puget Sound to come together in faith, praying together for the Lord's will to be done in Seattle as it is in heaven? Well, you're invited every day, 7 days a week at 5 a.m., 9 a.m., noon, or 5 p.m., whatever time works best for you, to not just listen, but to join in praying as we pray the Lord's Prayer together. 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
4: 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Thankfully, he's great now. 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And something interesting happened. 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

0: That is Blessing Offer on Spirit 105.3. My name is Sarah. If you are piecemealing the summer together for your kids because they're out of school, but if your schedule doesn't change and you feel like an air traffic controller trying to keep track of who goes where and how they're going to get there, we'd love to partner with you, take the load off. We've got several opportunities for your kids for summer camp, both day camp and overnight camp options, where they're also going to hear about the love of Jesus. We've got fun summer outdoor movies in the park again. All you got to do is sync up your calendar with ours. And if you want to be connected, like have us text you when concerts come to town to make it the best summer ever, send me the word connect to 89419.
1: Did you hear that? Gonna set the world on fire. This just in. 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You won't want to miss it. Let's set Seattle on fire. I'm gonna set my world on fire. For the Lord. So watch me. 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

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I want my kids to be worshiping the Lord. 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And it's just something that really can settle in the heart. And it changes your day. 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And it changes the way that we can look at people. 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

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Oh, Lord.

0: 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Lily made it through on her way home. She works early. She's a hospice nurse. Lily, that just has to be some of the most incredible, rewarding ministry to comfort families when they need it.
1: It is definitely the best job ever.
0: Tell me how sacred these moments are that you have with families that you get to know.
1: Well, I feel like it's being on holy ground whenever you're at someone's bed when they're getting close. Mm-hmm. And just getting to support families in prayer when they allow for it. Mm-hmm. And other times it's, words of encouragement and helping them support them through the process and what to expect, because we don't learn that in high school. We don't learn that in life. And so you really need somebody to guide you through it. And it's something I wish I had when my dad was passing.
0: Absolutely. Wow. Thank you for your ministry.
1: It's all for the glory of God. It's for God's kingdom. Carry the call.
0: Well, it is your turn to play some Spirit Secret Sound.
1: I got through. I'm number 9.
0: Yeah. I just wanted to talk to you about all the important stuff first.
1: Oh, wonderful. Wow. Thank you.
0: Yeah. $7,350 from Elite Roofing, plus an additional $500 to bless anyone you choose. If you can correctly tell me what this is.
1: I think it is the money counting machine at the bank.
0: Yeah, is it the money counting machine?
2: Ooh, that guess was a swing and a miss. Next time you're gonna knock it out of the park.
0: We're gonna put that up on our wall of fame. It was a great guess. It does sound like that.
1: Mm-hmm. Well, thank you so much for the opportunity to pray, and pleasure talking with you.
0: Same to you. You've got another chance coming up today, 3:30.
1: Sounds great. All right. Be blessed.
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1: Hey, I'm Brant. 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

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So much going on this month. A lot of parties to attend, a lot of celebrations. I love that you found music that celebrates moment by moment that His mercy is new.

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2: When I look at my life, all I can say is that it's a God story, and it's a miracle that I'm still standing here today. When I was 15 years old, my older brother Jacob passed away in a car accident. He was my best friend and my big brother, and ever since then, me and my family have endured some of our darkest days. But over the last few years, God has done so many incredible things in my life, and now I get to travel the country sharing the gospel and getting to stand on stages and share my testimony of what He has done in my life. And I hope that when you hear this song, it's a reminder that your life is a God story.

0: Her name is Ann Wilson. On Spirit 105.3, that was the theme of last week's fundraiser, getting to hear your God story. How is he at work in your life? And often uses a song to highlight his love to your heart. And if you didn't get a chance to give last week, there's still time. Spirit1053.com. And while you're there, let us know how the Lord uses this music in your life. Just because the fundraiser is technically done doesn't mean the God stories are going to stop. In fact, we believe they're just going to continue as together you and I partner in boldly declaring the love of Jesus through Christian media until all know Jesus. So if you haven't had a chance to give your gift yet, I'll meet you online, Spirit1053.
1: 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We eat several times a day, ideally good, nutritious food. We don't think about these healthy habits, we just do them. And if all these things are good for us and good for the people around us, why wouldn't we take the time for prayer? What if we did? What would it look like for the Puget Sound to come together in faith, praying together for the Lord's will to be done in Seattle as it is in heaven? Well, you're invited every day, 7 days a week at 5 a.m., 9 a.m., noon, or 5 p.m., whatever time works best for you, to not just listen, but to join in praying as we pray the Lord's Prayer together. 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

I'm Laura from Lacey, and I love listening to Spirit 105.3. It just is a space for my soul to be connected to the Maker when I need it, and which is all the time. But in this crazy busy world, mom of three, working full time, it just gives me a little bit of space to stay anchored and rooted.

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0: It's Spirit 105.3. My name is Taylor. I got super excited when producer Aaron said, hey, Chris, the lead singer from the group Stars Go Dim, they have that song Holy out. We're going to get to talk to him. I'm glad you're hanging out with us. Tell me, how's life? What's happening?
1: Everything's good. I feel like my kids are getting old, and so we're chasing children everywhere like parents my age do. So every night is a new sport or a play or a musical or something.
0: These are the best days of your life, my friend. Tell me your kids. What are their ages?
1: 13, about to turn 12, about to turn 10. It's fun. It's crazy. They've decided that summer is like already happening. And so as soon as they get home the last 2 weeks, they're like outside playing and they don't come in until the sun goes down. And I'm kind of okay with it. Aww. And so we're just having a great time, man. It's great.
0: It goes by so fast.
1: Yeah. It's flying by. I remember the 3-2 and baby.
0: Tell me about the song Holy, because I listen to it. Stars Go Dim. The song's called Holy. And I sing it all day long. I love it.
1: This is a fun song. And the whole record is kind of like this vintage throwback thing when you listen to it. As soon as I heard it, I was like, oh my gosh, this is wonderful. And to me, it reminds me of a song that like a Celebrate Recovery would sing. Mm. And when I go into those places and have ever led worship there, it's like the most freeing places where I've ever worshiped, I think. And so as soon as I heard that song, it was just like freedom to me. Mm. I just really loved it. And so when we decided to put it to radio, I was really, really excited. Like, okay, I think people can sing this thing. I think they're going to really enjoy it.
0: I love it. Here it is.

0: Jessica Doom. The song is called Holy Spirit 105.3. Taylor, producer Aaron and Chris are still on the phone talking about his music video, and he is sporting a mustache, which, did you know the mustache is coming back around? My 21-year-old Drew has a mustache right now, so Chris, you're definitely hip.
1: Did you hear that? Gonna set the world on fire. This just in. 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You won't want to miss it. Let's set Seattle on fire. I'm gonna set my world on fire. For the Lord. 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

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It's a really nice start to my day to kind of, you know, set my mind and heart right. 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

1053. 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

0: If you ever want to be a part of the show, I love it when you call 206-333-1053. Kristen, I'm glad you called Spirit 105.3. You said, Taylor, I have some great news. Tell me.
1: So last summer, a friend of mine was had headaches and she went to the doctor and was diagnosed with stage 4 cancer. She was given 6 months to live. And yesterday was her miracle day. It was 6 months yesterday since she's been diagnosed.
0: Will you care to share her name with us so we can all pray for her too?
1: Tristan in Wisconsin.
0: Tristan in Wisconsin. We'll be praying.
1: Thank you.
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9: Hey, this is Phil Wickham. Doesn't this world just feel like it's getting crazier? And I'm so thankful for Jesus that I wake up in the morning with peace in my heart, with hope and life because of Jesus. It says in the scripture that if you confess with your mouth that Jesus is Lord and believe in your heart that God raised him from the dead, you will be saved. So right now you can cry out to Jesus and know that you are saved and know that heaven is your home and know that you're forgiven. I cannot wait to see him face to face. I'm homesick for heaven.

Hi, this is Champ. I actually grew up listening to Spirit 105.3. My mom and I would jam out in the car. Yeah, it's just always been a part of my everyday. Fantastic way to start the day every morning as I'm driving into work. And just thank you. Thanks for being there.

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My name is Taylor. Maybe your hallelujah today isn't loud. It's just you surviving. Yeah, I think a lot of us feel that way. It's okay. God sees that too. He honors that. Keep talking to him. 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
1: Hi, I'm Max. I once heard some wise words. Let's see what God is already doing instead of always asking for more. It might change your perspective for the good.

0: 1053. Hey, with the weather a little nice today, I've seen the sun. It just makes you want to dream a little bit. Let's talk about bucket lists. I would love to know, what are some things on your bucket list? My name's Taylor, producer Aaron, and you. My son Drew is 21. He's coming to Washington in June. And he was kind of talking about things he wanted to do. And he said, this is a bucket list. One of them is hiking Mount Baker and Mount Rainier, which I'm not going to do that with him. I'm begging my brother, who's a hiking guide in Arizona, to fly here to hike with Drew. But I started thinking about, I think it's good to have a bucket list. Like, I want to go see orcas. I want to go on a whale watching thing. I want to go on an Alaskan cruise.
1: Ooh, yeah. Well, speaking of Alaskan cruise, I'd like to take the Alaska ferry from Bellingham all the way up to Alaska.
0: I sent you an Instagram on that. Did you get it?
1: Yeah. And then the other thing is, I'd like to do like a whole sort of tour of Europe, like the UK and Europe.
0: Yeah, that sounds cool. You got a bucket list you want to share with us? Maybe a summertime bucket list? 206-333-1053.
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0: I went outside for lunch. I was like, oh my goodness, this was so nice. A mix of clouds and some sunshine, you know, to kind of start the week and maybe a few showers Tuesday. But more sun, warming temperatures by midweek, like Thursday, we're at 73. I'll take that. That sounds pretty good. Are you in Seattle right now? You're looking at 66. And if you're in Tacoma, you're at 67. Maybe you're in Everett, 66. I don't know where you are, but I'm so glad you're here. Don't forget the Spirit Secret Sound Elite Roofing 330 today. 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

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It's Unspoken, Spirit 105.3. My name is Taylor. Good song. If you need prayer, we are always here for you. 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
2: 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We're going to play the Spirit Secret Sound from Elite Roofing. I'll play it twice and then you tell me what you think it is.
3: Okay, cool.
2: Here we go.
3: You know what it sounds like to me? 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
2: Doing dishes.
4: It's not you, it's just your answer. 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
3: Awesome. 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
5: 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What if we did? What would it look like for the Puget Sound to come together in faith, praying together for the Lord's will to be done in Seattle as it is in heaven? 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
4: And a good Monday afternoon. Our biggest backup right now is getting into downtown Seattle on northbound 5. It slows approaching Spokane Street up to the express lane's entrance around James. That takes an extra 15 minutes. Then in the main line, it slows Mercer to the Ship Canal Bridge construction zone, about another 10 minutes there. Southbound 5, that slows off and on from the Ship Canal Bridge to Mercer. South 405 leaving downtown Bellevue. Southeast 8, the Coal Creek Parkway. And southbound 167 south of Auburn from Ellison down to 24th will take you about an extra 10. Traffic is from Turning Point. Study one of the most fascinating books in the Bible, Revelation, with Dr. David Jeremiah. 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

It's Spirit 105.3. My name is Taylor Mills. I realize we spend so much of our life trying to hold it all together. Work, family, stress, expectations, bills, all of it. Then God gently reminds us, you are never meant to carry it alone. Right now, in this moment, whatever you've got heavy on you, lay it down. Because there is joy in the house of the Lord. And we're going to sing this song from Phil Wickham.

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1: Hi, Taylor. It's Rod from Spangley. I just wanted to give you a call real fast and say, hey, I'm glad you had a wonderful weekend. I'm glad the goal was met, wasn't it?
0: Yes, it was. Thank you, Jesus. Thank you. You're talking about our fundraiser last week. We are listener-supported, community-funded. And yes, we made the goal for that fundraiser. Pretty incredible.
1: It went down to the last second, though.
0: I mean, the last second. It was pretty amazing.
1: And I enjoy you being on the radio. Thank you for moving up from Houston.
0: I just can't believe how many times that you supported us during our fundraiser last week. It's people like you that make all of this happen. And so thank you for walking alongside and spreading the gospel of Jesus, my friend.
1: Well, that's the one thing I said. I think the last donation I made is that, you know, the Lord's word will not return any void.
0: Woo-hoo!
1: And that is what you guys spread every day. And I think, you know, my mother passed back in September.
0: Yeah.
1: And she would have wanted me to donate.
0: Rod, thank you so, so much.
1: Like I said, y'all have a wonderful week. Be blessed.
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0: If you're in Seattle right now, you're looking at 66. So we have that mix of clouds and some sunshine to start off today. Earlier, it was really nice outside. I see some clouds covering that sun now. But the start of the week and maybe a few showers tomorrow, but more sun, warming temperatures by midweek, like Thursday, close to 75 in some places. That sounds pretty amazing. So tonight, we're looking at a low around 45, tomorrow 66. And then on Wednesday, we could see 70 in some places. Tacoma. If you are there, you've got 66. And Lake Stevens, how are you? Well, if you're hanging out in Lake Stevens, you've got 66.

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My name is Taylor. 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I'll send you a link and you can check it out.

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The proof is also in every song you hear on Spirit 105.3, celebrating the one who created it all.

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2: Now I want to go to a sauna every day. I'm Taylor, along with Aaron. We're so glad you're here. There's a study from Finland that indicates a single 30-minute sauna session can significantly boost the number of immune cells in our bloodstream. When is the last time you've been in a sauna?
3: Oh, it's been 15 years or more.
2: Now I was looking up gyms in my area to see where I could go and sit in a sauna.
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2: Really?
3: And I'm talking like inflatable. Look it up on Amazon. You could probably even just set it in your living room and watch TV in your sauna.
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5: And good afternoon. Starting off in Lynnwood, we have a new accident blocking the two left lanes of southbound 5 at 196. This back to 405. It'll take you over 10 extra minutes to get through there. Getting into downtown Seattle on North 5, it slows approaching Spokane Street to James at the express lane's entrance. That takes over 15 extra minutes. Then from Mercer to the Ship Canal Bridge construction zone. Leaving Bellevue, southbound 405 is thickened up now. We're approaching Northeast 8th down to Coal Creek Parkway. That taking you about 15 extra minutes this afternoon. And on the ferry is a one-hour wait at the Mukilteo Terminal. Traffic is from Turning Point. Study one of the most fascinating books in the Bible, Revelation, with Dr. David Jeremiah. 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

More commute time? More God time. What if traffic is actually a chance to feel more positive and peaceful, all because you had more time with Jesus on the road this afternoon? 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
1: I just wanted to call and say that there were some words that I heard touch me and reminded me that when we get into a disagreement with our significant other, we need to work on ourselves. We don't need to try to beg or manipulate them into coming back.
0: Do you know how many times I've been there? It's such a hard journey. But first of all, thank you for calling. It takes courage to admit that. I think what you said is powerful because sometimes when we're hurting, we spend all of our energy trying to change someone else, hold on tighter, convince, fix, chase. Meanwhile, in my own experience, God is always quietly saying, come here, Taylor, let me work on your heart for a minute. You don't concentrate on them. I've got them.
1: I appreciate that. I just asked that you pray for me.
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1: Hey, Phil Wickham here. A few years back, I found myself in a tough situation, asking God what it looked like for me to follow His way through it, and He responded by giving me a poem. If you curse me, I will bless you. If you hurt me, I'll forgive. If you hate me, I will love you. I choose the Jesus way. And as I read that poem back, I realized how amazing this Jesus is that we follow. But I also realized how far from Him I was, and I want to follow Your way. And it has changed my heart and my life, and I pray that we do the same for others. Here's the Jesus way.

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1: 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First, it's